0: Glory. Glory. Glory. Hallelujah. Just think about it, somebody. Think about it. 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He did not.
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1: Here's a look at Sunday night and a peek ahead to next week from the Community Broadcasters Weather Center. Overnight lows stay comfortable in the mid to upper 70s under mostly clear skies. But heads up, for the beginning of the work week, a wetter pattern moves in on Monday with a 75% chance of rain and highs in the mid 80s.
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3: The choir is in the choir stand, and we praise in the Lord. Hey!

0: In the choir stand. 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
1: In the choir stand.
0: Hey!
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1: It's time to celebrate a legacy 160 years strong. 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Then Friday, July 3rd, start your morning with a golf tournament at the Country Club of South Carolina. 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And on that same afternoon, line the streets for the downtown Florence Parade at 4 p.m., followed by a high-energy block party on North Jargon Street from 5 until 10 p.m. And bring the family out for the Kids Zone. 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
3: Here's a look at Sunday night and a peek ahead to next week from the Community Broadcasters Weather Center. Overnight lows stay comfortable in the mid to upper 70s under mostly clear skies. But heads up, for the beginning of the work week, a wetter pattern moves in on Monday with a 75% chance of rain and highs in the mid 80s.
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0: Jamal Bates in the morning and Darlene McCoy at night. 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
1: Come on, clap your hands. 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

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Why don't you give him the fruits of your lips? 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
1: 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Just when the devil said it was over.

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9: Here's a look at Sunday night and a peek ahead to next week from the Community Broadcasters Weather Center. Overnight lows stay comfortable in the mid to upper 70s under mostly clear skies. But heads up, for the beginning of the work week, a wetter pattern moves in on Monday with a 75% chance of rain and highs in the mid 80s.
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2: 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Then Sunday, start your day with worship service at Cumberland United Methodist Church and close out the celebration with a powerful gospel concert featuring Vicki Winans at FMU Performing Arts Center. 160 years of excellence, 160 years of pride. 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
3: Here's a look at Sunday night and a peek ahead to next week from the Community Broadcasters Weather Center. Overnight lows stay comfortable in the mid to upper 70s under mostly clear skies, but heads

0: 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A wetter pattern moves in on Monday with a 75% chance of rain and highs in the mid-80s.
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1: It's time to celebrate a legacy 160 years strong. Join us for the Wilson High School 160th celebration, where tradition meets the future and the story continues. 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Then Friday, July 3rd, start your morning with a golf tournament at the Country Club of South Carolina. 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Then Sunday, start your day with worship service at Cumberland United Methodist Church. And close out the celebration with a powerful gospel concert featuring Vicki Winans at FMU Performing Arts Center. 160 years of excellence. 160 years of pride. Wilson High School celebrating the past, inspiring the future. Don't miss it. July 2nd through the 5th in Florence.
2: Here's a look at Sunday night and a peek ahead to next week from the Community Broadcasters Weather Center. Overnight lows stay comfortable in the mid to upper 70s under mostly clear skies. But heads up, for the beginning of the work week, a wetter pattern moves in on Monday with a 75% chance of rain and highs in the mid 80s.
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0: Tune in each Sunday evening at 6 p.m. for Purpose in the PD with Elaine Reed. 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
1: Ladies and gentlemen, please welcome to the stage my choir in their farewell concert and recording, the Tri-City Singers. Put your hands together. Come on, choir. Let's encourage them out there. Let's tell them that the blessing of Abraham is on their life. Oh, my brothers and sisters, because you are in Christ, you are Abraham's heir, and you have an inheritance on your life. You're the heir.

That's it. Worship the Lord. I worship him. Come on, he's brought

Jamal Bates in the morning, Josilia Williams in the midday, Willie Moe Jr. in the afternoon, and Darlene McCoy at night. 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
3: Here's a look at Sunday night and a peek ahead to next week from the Community Broadcasters Weather Center. Overnight lows stay comfortable in the mid to upper 70s under mostly clear skies. But heads up, for the beginning of the work week, a wetter pattern moves in on Monday with a 75% chance of rain and highs in the mid 80s.
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that's a good place to praise him. I said that's a good place to worship him. Why don't you give him the fruits of your lips? 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

Yeah.

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1: It's time to celebrate a legacy 160 years strong. 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Then Friday, July 3rd, start your morning with a golf tournament at the Country Club of South Carolina. 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Then Sunday, start your day with worship service at Cumberland United Methodist Church. 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

0: School, celebrating the past, inspiring the future. 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
1: Here's a look at Sunday night and a peek ahead to next week from the Community Broadcasters Weather Center. Overnight lows stay comfortable in the mid to upper 70s under mostly clear skies. But heads up, for the beginning of the work week, a wetter pattern moves in on Monday with a 75% chance of rain and highs in the mid 80s.
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1: It's time to celebrate a legacy. 160 years strong. Join us for the Wilson High School 160th celebration, where tradition meets the future and the story continues. 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Then Friday, July 3rd, start your morning with a golf tournament at the Country Club of South Carolina. 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And close out the celebration with a powerful gospel concert featuring Vicki Winans at FMU Performing Arts Center. 160 years of excellence. 160 years of pride. Wilson High School celebrating the past, inspiring the future. Don't miss it. July 2nd through the 5th in Florence.
2: Here's a look at Sunday night and a peek ahead to next week from the Community Broadcasters Weather Center. Overnight lows stay comfortable in the mid to upper 70s under mostly clear skies. But heads up, for the beginning of the work week, a wetter pattern moves in on Monday with a 75% chance of rain and highs in the mid 80s.
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1: God is not for God. 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
0: How many of y'all believe that?
1: God has not forgotten. 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
0: Why?
1: Because if he said that he would do that,
0: what'll happen?

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That's what he told me to tell you. 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

Jamal Bates in the morning, Jocelia Williams in the midday, Willie Moe Jr. in the afternoon, and Darlene McCoy at night. 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
3: Here's a look at Sunday night and a peek ahead to next week from the Community Broadcasters Weather Center. Overnight lows stay comfortable in the mid to upper 70s under mostly clear skies. But heads up, for the beginning of the work week, a wetter pattern moves in on Monday with a 75% chance of rain and highs in the mid 80s.
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4: The choir is in the choir stand and we praise in the low. Hey!

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I want to go back to that. 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
1: yeah. 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How many of you come to bless the Lord on today?

my sister's little boy came into the kitchen one evening while she was fixing supper, and he handed a piece of paper that he had been writing on. And after wiping her hands on her apron, she took the letter in her hands and she read it. And this is what it said: "For mowing the yard, $5. And for making up my own bed this week, $1. For going to the store, 50 cents. 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Taking out the trash, $1. And for getting a good report card, $5. And for raking the yard, $5.

0: A classic song, I Need You to Survive, by Bishop Hezekiah Walker and the Love Fellowship Choir. And before that, Working for Me by Tamela May.
1: This is Raina Ray calling from St. Louis, Missouri. I want to give a wonderful, blessed, and highly favored shout out to the KCI Ministry family and my pastor and first lady, Kevin Burroughs Neely and Cynthia Burroughs Neely. And I pray that this is a blessed and fabulous day for everyone that is listening.
0: Thank you so much, Raina. God bless your heart. Keep listening to the show, dear. God bless you. But right now, we're going to take another break. Don't go anywhere. We've got so much more great music lined up just for you. So stick and stay. More of the Donnie McClurkin Show to go right after this.
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0: Monday, fam. Good morning to you, lovely Big O.
1: Good morning.
0: There's an interview, I think, with Jill Biden. Have you seen an interview yet? And she said that she believes that her husband had a stroke during the 2024 debate with President Trump.
1: Yeah.
0: Yeah, very sad, man. I remember that debate. A lot of people talked about him and, you know, and all that stuff. But yeah, apparently he was having a stroke live on TV during that debate.
1: Joe was tired.
0: Yeah, yeah.
1: Joe was tired. He was sick of it.
0: Yeah, yeah. And yeah, but very sad. That was a very sad situation, man. I remember that debate. I really do. But yeah, Joe Biden's like 80 something years old.
1: Yeah, he need to retire. Joe was ready to sit down, and we kept trying to make it work. Dog, this other man need to sit down. Wrap this up.
0: Which other man, friend? The one that's in there right now? Why you looking like that? My God, from Zion. All right, it's definitely Monday, fam. Let's rock and roll. Good morning.
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0: Yeah.
1: I wake up. All right, let's get to it right now for this Monday. Let it be going. Today, we're going to Proverbs 9 and 10.
2: I like Proverbs.
1: I know you do, Fran, a book full of wisdom. Proverbs 9 and 10, it says, the fear of the Lord is the beginning of wisdom, and knowledge of the Holy One is understanding. Amen. All right, so I want to say this really quick, that the fear of the Lord, when people talk about the fear of the Lord, they don't mean like a, ooh, I'm scared. Oh, my God. God's going to get me. No, that's not the fear.
2: Who thought that?
1: You'd be surprised. There are a lot of people who, and I saw this a lot. I love watching these dating shows, these like online dating shows, very entertaining. And a lot of times people ask, are you saved? Are you a Christian? All that stuff. And sometimes the fear of the Lord comes up, and sometimes people are saying, I don't think you should be a part of a religion or whatever that you fear in the God. And I'm like, bro, that's not what that means. It means that you respect them. That's what that means. All right. So the fear of the Lord, it's the beginning of wisdom. All right. And knowledge of the Holy One is understanding. All right. So just keep that in mind right there, fam. Once again, for this Monday, love it, Big O, the Lord wants you to put some respect on his name. He wants you to respect him, respect his authority, respect his position in our lives. All right. Proverbs 9 and 10 on a Monday. Big O has to hear me.
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1: Father, I just want to stop for a minute and just say I love you. I just want to tell you thank you just for being patient with me and just for giving me another chance. You've always been there for me, and you were the father that I never knew. I just want to say

0: It's a Monday, love it, big go with our guys on the show right now. First day of a brand new month, the month of June. And man, Monday is on Aaron Muller. Good morning to you, my guy. What up?
1: Good morning. Let's go. I'm excited. June is Men's Health Month. Very important month, right? So yeah. I just need you guys to lock in just for a few minutes because we really need to talk about this.
0: Okay.
1: Because I'm really talking about good stuff that we've been talking about a lot, but it's during this month is really important. The weight that we carry, the way we say that I'm good, where we aren't good. So here's what the data is showing us, that men die by suicide at nearly four times the rate of women, four Ooh. Times. And over 6 million men are walking around with depression right now. Most of them never saying a word to anybody. And here's something people don't know, that Men's Health Month isn't just about the body. It's created specifically to address the fact that men are less likely to seek help, physical or mental, than anyone else. We avoid doctors. We avoid therapists. We push through until we can't take it anymore. Why? Because we're taught that strength means silence, that being a man means handling alone, and that asking for help is weakness. So every Monday during this month, we're going to be challenging that, because the belief is killing us. That is what's the issue. So this month, you don't have to wear a ribbon or post anything. I want you just to have a real conversation with any dude that you know and check in on them and ask how they're really doing and wait for the actual answer, right? So that's where healing starts, not in a hashtag, in a conversation. So it's Men's Health Month. Let's actually use it. And that's Man Monday.
0: You guys were straight to the point, Aaron.
1: Yes.
0: All right. Yep. That's it right there. Man Monday. I know Big O loves Man Monday. That's Man Monday right there for this Monday. And Aaron, for folks who are... Let them know how they can find you on social media, Aaron.
1: Catch me at the Black _ Therapist on Instagram.
0: Why you saying so fast, bro? Say it again.
1: Oh. Catch me at the Black _ Therapist on Instagram.
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0: 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Good morning to you. 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All right. 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Yeah.
1: Wake up. 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
6: From the WMBF Newsroom, I'm Lauren Korn. Homicide investigations underway in Scotland County after deputies found a man dead outside a home. They responded to McLaughlin Road Sunday morning, where they found the man by the front door. No other details have been released. If you have any information, call Scotland County deputies. A woman tied to a deadly Darlington County ambush that killed a sheriff's deputy is now facing even more charges. Florence County deputies arrested 29-year-old Kristen Porter last week after a baby she gave birth to earlier this year reportedly tested positive for cannabinoids. She's already facing charges connected to the July 2025 ambush that killed Darlington County Deputy Devin Mason and her Deputy Jacob Heaterly. She's charged with unlawful conduct toward a child. Expect some road closures in Hartsville starting today. West Washington Street will be closed between South 6th Street and South 8th Street from 7:30 a.m. until 5 p.m. You can take South 6th Street and South 8th Street to access Marion Avenue. 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
13: Here's your forecast for Monday from the Community Broadcasters Weather Center. Back to a wet pattern to start the week. Expect mostly cloudy skies today with highs in the 80s and a 75% chance of showers and storms throughout the day. So have that umbrella ready as you head back to work.
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0: It's a Monday, fam. 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
1: Oh, Price is Right.
0: That's your favorite
1: Wheel
0: game show?
1: Wheel of Fortune.
0: Oh, okay.
1: Jeopardy.
0: If you had a chance to go on one game show, like they called you, if they were to call you right now and say, hey, we want you on our game show, what game show would you want that to be? Give me Wheel of Fortune.
1: I think I would rather do the Pyramid Game.
0: Really? How does that work, the Pyramid Game?
1: Well, you know, they give you a round of questions, and you have to kind of, like, give them, I don't know if it's, like, the questions or the actual statement, but I kind of like that game because I've been playing with them. I be on there playing with them like it's me. But I would rather do Family Feud with all my family.
0: Ooh, that'd be fun, too. Yeah.
1: Yes.
0: Yeah. Yeah. I like that, too. What about Deal or No Deal? You remember that show?
1: Yeah, I remember that. Then what's his name, Brady? Didn't he come back and do, like, the newer version of Deal or No Deal?
0: I don't know. I didn't hear about that. I don't know.
1: Yeah. What's the guy, the black comedian name?
0: Wayne Brady.
1: What show? Because he had a...
0: He's on Let's Make a Deal.
1: Let's Make a Deal. Okay.
0: Yeah, that's the show he has, yeah. But Howie Mandel does...
1: Does he still do Let's Make a Deal?
0: I think he still comes on, yeah.
1: Does he?
0: I think they're still recording, yeah.
1: Yeah. Oh, wow.
0: Yeah, but Wheel of Fortune for me. That'd be my game show.
1: Wheel of Fortune.
0: Yeah. All right, it's a Monday and National Game Show Day, baby.
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0: Yeah.
1: All right, Big O, let's get to it right now. And it's Monday. It's time for your favorite game show, fam. It's called Would You Rather. All right, Big O, let's get to it right now. So would you rather have a rewind button or a pause button for your life?
2: Just a pause. I ain't rewinding nothing.
1: You going back for nothing, friend?
2: No.
1: All right. I'm with you, too. I'm with you as well. Give me a pause, but would you rather give up social media for a year or music for a year? I think I already know the answer to that for you.
2: Yeah, you already talked about this one before.
1: Why you got to get attitude, though?
2: No, I didn't get attitude. I'm just saying you already answered this one before. We already know that it'd be social media.
1: All right, so here's another one here. Would you rather only communicate through song lyrics or Bible verses for a week?
2: Probably songs.
1: Yeah, give me song lyrics for a week.
2: Yeah.
1: You can have a whole conversation with these song lyrics for a week.
2: Mm-hmm.
1: You can tell people off and everything, friend.
2: Mm-hmm.
1: Yeah. All right, so would you rather accidentally like an old photo or accidentally post your drafts in your phone?
2: I like post a draft because there ain't nothing in there. Drafts ain't it.
1: My God. All right, here we go. So would you rather relive your best day or skip your worst day?
2: Huh?
1: Would you rather relive your best day of your life or skip the worst day of your life? I think I want to.
2: I'd probably skip the worst day.
1: I think the worst day kind of taught us something. You know what I'm saying?
2: No, ain't teach me nothing. Wrap this up.
1: Okay, so wrap it up. We'll skip that. Okay, I'll write the worst day. All right, last one. Here we go. So would you rather only listen? I'm about to get it right here, y'all. So would you rather only listen to gospel music or only watch movies for a month?
2: I probably want to do gospel music.
1: What? Say what? Look at that girl. Okay. That girl getting saved, y'all.
2: Boy, shut up. I've been saved. I probably know more Jesus than you do.
1: Now, hey. Mm-hmm. Going too far. All right, that's Would You Rather right there for your Monday.
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8: And it's not because of me. I'll tell your neighbor, because I haven't been that good. And so it's not because of me. Glory to God. God did not wait to love me because of me. He loved me in spite of me. He loved us so much, watch this, that he gave his only. Come on here. We ain't even got to what he gave yet. He gave his only. How many people you know will give their only? Come on, talk to me. How many of you gonna give your only? No, he gave his only. Watch this. And what he gave, who he gave, is such a gift, my God, that we ought to get excited every time we think about the gift we've been given. He loved us so much that he gave his only begotten son. To the world, watch this, when the world was still the world. Come on here, that's right. And tell your neighbor, we're still the world. We, no, the only difference between us and the world is we're in the world, but not of the world, but it's still the world. Glory to God. It is distinctively Christian, Christ-like, to believe, watch this, that God's love is wide enough to embrace all mankind. Bible commentary, glory to God. V. Morrison suggests that there are three centers of God's love. Glory to God. He suggests, babe, that there are three centers rendering God's love sufficient for everybody. Glory to God. Center one covers the whole world. The whole world. We read it, John 3:16, and what does it say? For God so loved the world that he did what? He gave. Look at your neighbor and say, he gave. That's center one. That's love. Glory to God. Center two. Somebody shout center two. If you don't mind, turn quickly to Ephesians 5:25. Let's look, turn back. Glory to God. Amen. A little bit further to your right and look, glory to God, at Ephesians. God, we bless you. Can we bless him on our way to it? Ephesians 5:25. Father, we bless your name. I need you to see it and mark it. That's it. Glory to God. Ephesians 5:25. Father, we bless you. Father, we give you glory. Verse 25, glory to God. It says, glory to God, husbands, love your who? Wives, even as Christ also loved who? The church, and did what? Gave who? Himself for it. Tell your neighbor that's center too. Center two. Glory to God. Center two covers the church.
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12: I'm Lisa Ellis, and I'm running for state superintendent. 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I fought for them every day for 25 years, and I'll continue to do that once elected. 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Vote Lisa Ellis in the Democratic primary on June 9th.
13: It's bow time. 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

0: tell you what happens when you call on Jesus. Demons tremble at the name of Jesus. Yes, they do.
1: Yes, they do.
0: Yes, they do.
1: Yes, they do. Yes, they do.
0: Who are we talking about here? Who are we talking about here?
1: Talking about Jesus.
0: I want to ask you something. Do you know him?
1: Do you know?
0: Not only that, have you tried him?
1: Have you tried?
0: Well, if you tried him, do you have a report? Ain't he all right?
1: Ain't he all right?
2: All right, here we go, fans. Get to it right now. Level A, big go. It's time for Jamal's word of the week.
3: All right, let's see what the bogus word you got this week.
2: Why gotta be bogus? God, dog. Oh, I be trying to teach you something on the show.
3: Child, teach yourself.
2: Ooh-wee. Ingratiate. That's the word. Ingratiate.
3: Embrace yourself.
2: No.
3: Hey. Embrace yourself. Embrace yourself. Embrace yourself. Embrace, embrace, embrace yourself. Embrace, embrace, embrace, embrace yourself.
2: That's not it. Stop it.
3: Embrace yourself.
2: Ingratiate.
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2: It means that

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1: Cause I'm ingratiating myself.
0: And stop, you make the ingratiate.
1: Embrace yourself.
0: That's my word of the week right there. Ingratiate. I-N-G-R-A-T-I.
1: Embrace yourself.
0: A-T-E.
1: Embrace yourself. Ingratiate yourself.
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5: Hello, everybody. This is Ada Griffin. In this segment of Cruising the Carolinas, we will be doing something different. Our sponsor, Sweet Feet Diabetic Foot Spa, has helped so many people in our region. So in this segment, we would like to showcase testimonials from patients who have benefited from Dr. Hillary's care.
6: All right, so I began my relationship with Hillary about 8 years ago, I think. I moved to Florence, and I'm a diabetic. I had some wound issues, so I went to McLeod. Hillary used to be at the wound care center at McLeod. And I started with 10 toes down to about 6. But it's because of Hillary. I say this all the time. It's because of Hillary and God that I have feet today, because I've had some issues. From here, I moved to Savannah, but I was still coming back to Florence weekly to see now Dr. Hillary to preserve my feet. As a diabetic, it's very important that you take care of your feet. And for a long time, I was in kind of denial because I wanted to wear the Louboutins, I wanted to wear this, and I wanted to wear that. And I'll never forget one Black Friday, I had on a pair of red bottoms. And I'm out at, I forget where I was, and Hillary saw my feet. And I was kind of embarrassed because I knew I shouldn't have had them on anyway because of how the shoes are made. And there's a lot of shoes that you can't really wear as a diabetic because of how they're made and how your feet, how my feet sit in the shoe. A lot of pressure could be on your feet, just basically how the shoe is made and things like that. So that's half of the reason why I lost a couple of toes, because of being hard-headed and things. But I've since become more knowledgeable, and I take better care of my feet now. If I feel anything, I'm going to the wound care center. Now I go there weekly, just as a preventative measure, just so that I don't lose no more. I have a couple issues right now, but they're not as bad as they have been in the past. 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
1: I'm Mullins McLeod.
2: Billy Webster's campaign for governor presents a clear present danger to our jobs and our precious way of life in South Carolina. And here's why. He just closed a near $1 billion investment in artificial intelligence, the beast itself. If you vote for Billy Webster, you'll be putting the beast itself, artificial intelligence, in the governor's mansion. Say no to the beast and say no to Billy Webster. Say yes to the truth, the light, and servant leadership that only I can bring.
1: Paid for by McLeod for SC.
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0: that's a good place to praise him. I said that's a good place to worship him. Why don't you give him the fruits of your lips? By him there let us offer a sacrifice of praise unto God continually, which is the fruits of your lips. Come on, open your mouth and let God out your mouth. Come on. Come on, we got so much to thank him for. Nobody know half the stuff you've been through. Nobody know half the hell you have been through. But tonight I came with my hands lifted and my mouth open and saying, when I think of the goodness of Jesus and all that he has done for me.
1: 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Good morning to you. Thank you once again for waking up with us. 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
7: From the WMBF Newsroom, I'm Lauren Korn. A homicide investigation is underway in Scotland County after deputies found a man dead outside a home. They responded to McLaughlin Road Sunday morning, where they found the man by the front door. No other details have been released. If you have any information, call Scotland County deputies. A woman tied to a deadly Darlington County ambush that killed a sheriff's deputy is now facing even more charges. Florence County deputies arrested 29-year-old Kristen Porter last week after a baby she gave birth to earlier this year reportedly tested positive for cannabinoids. She's already facing charges connected to the July 2025 ambush that killed Darlington County Deputy Devin Mason and her Deputy Jacob Heaterly. She's charged with unlawful conduct toward a child. Expect some road closures in Hartsville starting today. West Washington Street will be closed between South 6th Street and South 8th Street from 7:30 a.m. until 5 p.m. You can take South 6th Street and South 8th Street to access Marion Avenue. From the WMBF Newsroom, I'm Lauren Korn.
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0: a Monday, fam. Good morning to you, lovely Big O.
1: Good morning.
0: Have you, there's an interview, I think, with Jill Biden. Have you seen an interview yet? And she said that she believes that her husband had a stroke during the 2024 debate with President Trump.
1: Yeah,
0: very sad, man. I remember that debate. A lot of people talked about him and, you know, and all that stuff. But, yeah, apparently he was having a stroke live on TV during that debate.
1: Joe was tired.
0: Yeah, yeah.
1: Joe was tired. He was sick of it.
0: Yeah, yeah, and yeah, but very sad. That was a very sad situation, man. I remember that debate. I really do. But, yeah, Joe Biden's like 80-something years old.
1: Yeah, he need to retire. Joe was ready to sit down, and we kept trying to make it work. Dog, this other man need to sit down. Wrap this up.
0: Which other man, friend? The one that's in there right now? Why you looking like that? My God, from Zion. All right, it's definitely Monday, fam. Let's rock and roll. Good morning.
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0: inspirational moment. Yeah. For the TJBMS.
1: I wake up.
2: All right, let's get to it right now for this Monday. Let it be going. Today, we're going to Proverbs 9 and 10.
3: I like Proverbs.
2: I know you do, Fran. A book full of wisdom. Proverbs 9 and 10, it says, the fear of the Lord is the beginning of wisdom, and knowledge of the Holy One is understanding. Amen. All right, so I want to say this really quick, that the fear of the Lord, when people talk about the fear of the Lord, they don't mean like a, ooh, I'm scared. Oh, my God. God's going to get me. No, that's not the fear.
3: Who thought that?
2: You'd be surprised. There are a lot of people who, and I saw this a lot. I love watching these dating shows, these like online dating shows, very entertaining. And a lot of times people ask, are you saved? Are you a Christian? All that stuff. And sometimes the fear of the Lord comes up, and sometimes people are saying, I don't fear nobody. I don't think you should, you should be a part of a religion or whatever that you fear in the God. And I'm like, bro, that's not what that means. It means that you respect them. That's what that means. All right. So the fear of the Lord, it's the beginning of wisdom. All right. And knowledge of the Holy One is understanding. All right. So just keep that in mind right there, fam. Once again, for this Monday, love it, Big O, the Lord wants you to put some respect on his name. He wants you to respect him, respect his authority, respect his position in our lives. All right. Proverbs 9 and 10 on a Monday. Big O has
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the skeleton up. 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

0: It's a Monday. Love it, big go with our guys on the show right now. First day of a brand new month, the month of June. And man, Monday is on Aaron Muller. Good morning to you, my guy. What up?
1: Good morning. Let's go. I'm excited. June is Men's Health Month. Very important month, right? So yeah. I just need you guys to lock in just for a few minutes because we really need to talk about this.
0: Okay.
1: Because I'm really talking about good stuff that we've been talking about a lot, but it's during this month is really important. The weight that we carry, the way we say that I'm good, where we aren't good. So here's what the data is showing us, that men die by suicide at nearly four times the rate of women, four Ooh. Times. And over 6 million men are walking around with depression right now. Most of them never saying a word to anybody. And here's something people don't know, that Men's Health Month isn't just about the body. It's created specifically to address the fact that men are less likely to seek help, physical or mental, than anyone else. We avoid doctors. We avoid therapists. We push through until we can't take it anymore. Why? Because we're taught that strength means silence, that being a man means handling alone, and that asking for help is weakness. So every Monday during this month, we're going to be challenging that, because the belief is that the belief is killing us. That is what's the issue. So this month, you don't have to wear a ribbon or post anything. I want you just to have a real conversation with any dude that you know and check in on them and ask how they're really doing and wait for the actual answer, right? So that's where healing starts, not in the hashtag, in a conversation. So it's Men's Health Month. Let's actually use it. And that's Man Monday.
0: You guys were straight to the point, Aaron.
1: Yes.
0: All right. Absolutely. That's it right there. Man Monday. I know Big O loves Man Monday. That's Man Monday right there for this Monday. And Aaron, for folks who are... Let them know how they can find you on social media, Aaron.
1: Catch me at the black_therapist on Instagram.
0: Why you saying so fast, bro? Say it again.
1: Oh, catch me at the black_therapist on Instagram.
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0: All right, fam, Jamal Bates Morning Show. Good morning to you. 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All right. The last day to vote is on Monday, so make it happen today. Maybe make it happen on tomorrow. 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
6: From the WMBF Newsroom, I'm Lauren Korn. Homicide investigations underway in Scotland County after deputies found a man dead outside a home. They responded to McLaughlin Road Sunday morning, where they found the man by the front door. No other details have been released. If you have any information, call Scotland County deputies. A woman tied to a deadly Darlington County ambush that killed a sheriff's deputy is now facing even more charges. Florence County deputies arrested 29-year-old Kristen Porter last week after a baby she gave birth to earlier this year reportedly tested positive for cannabinoids. She's already facing charges connected to the July 2025 ambush that killed Darlington County Deputy Devin Mason and hurt Deputy Jacob Heaterly. She's charged with unlawful conduct toward a child. Expect some road closures in Hartsville starting today. West Washington Street will be closed between South 6th Street and South 8th Street from 7:30 a.m. until 5 p.m. You can take South 6th Street and South 8th Street to access Marion Avenue. 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
7: Here's your forecast for Monday from the Community Broadcasters Weather Center. Back to a wet pattern to start the week. Expect mostly cloudy skies today with highs in the 80s and a 75% chance of showers and storms throughout the day. So have that umbrella ready as you head back to work.
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1: Oh, Price is Right.
0: That's your favorite
1: Wheel
0: game show?
1: Wheel of Fortune.
0: Oh, okay.
1: Jeopardy.
0: If you had a chance to go on one game show, like they called you, if they were to call you right now and say, hey, we want you on our game show, what game show would you want that to be? Give me Wheel of Fortune.
1: I think I would rather do the pyramid game.
0: Really? How does that work, the pyramid game?
1: Well, you know, they give you a round of questions, and you have to kind of, like, give them, I don't know if it's, like, the questions or the actual statement, but I kind of like that game because I've been playing with them. I be on there playing with them like it's me. But I would rather do Family Feud with all my family.
0: Ooh, that'd be fun, too. Yeah.
1: Yes.
0: Yeah. Yeah. I like that, too. What about Deal or No Deal? You remember that show?
1: Yeah, I remember that. Then what's his name, Brady? Didn't he come back and do like the newer version of Deal or No Deal?
0: I don't know. I didn't hear about that. I don't know.
1: Yeah. What's the guy, the black comedian name?
0: Wayne Brady.
1: What show? Because he had a...
0: He's on Let's Make a Deal.
1: Let's Make a Deal. Okay.
0: Yeah, that's the show he has. Yeah. But Howie Mandel does.
1: Does he still do Let's Make a Deal?
0: I think he still comes on. Yeah. I think they're still recording. Yeah.
1: Yeah. Oh, wow.
0: Yeah, but Wheel of Fortune for me. That'd be my game
1: show.
0: Yeah,
1: Wheel of Fortune.
0: Yeah. All right, so Monday and National Game Show Day, baby.
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0: live.
1: All right, Big O, let's get to it right now. And it's Monday. It's time for your favorite game show, fam. It's called Would You Rather. All right, Miguel, let's get to it right now. So would you rather have a rewind button or a pause button for your life?
2: Just a pause. I ain't rewinding nothing.
1: You going back for nothing, friend?
2: No.
1: All right. I'm with you, too. I'm with you as well. Give me a pause button. Would you rather give up social media for a year or music for a year? I think I already know the answer to that for you.
2: Yeah, you already talked about this one before.
1: Why you got to get attitude, though?
2: No, I didn't get attitude. I was just saying you already answered this one before. We already know that it'd be social media.
1: Okay. All right, so here's another one here. Would you rather only communicate through song lyrics or Bible verses for a week?
2: Probably songs.
1: Yeah, give me song lyrics for a week.
2: Yeah.
1: We can have a whole conversation these phone with the song lyrics for a week.
2: Mm-hmm.
1: You tell people off and everything, friend.
2: Mm-hmm.
1: Yeah. All right, so would you rather accidentally like an old photo or accidentally post your drafts in your phone?
2: I like post a draft because there ain't nothing in there. Drafts ain't it.
1: My God. All right, here we go. So would you rather relive your best day or skip your worst day?
2: Huh?
1: Would you rather relive your best day of your life or skip the worst day of your life? I think I want to.
2: I'd probably skip the worst day.
1: I think the worst day kind of taught us something. You know what I'm saying?
2: No, ain't teach me nothing. Wrap this up.
1: Okay, so wrap it up. We'll skip that. Okay, I'll write the worst damn it. All right, last one. Here we go. So would you rather only listen? I'm about to get it right here, y'all. So would you rather only listen to gospel music or only watch movies for a month?
2: I probably want to do gospel music.
1: What? Say what? Look at that girl. Okay. That girl getting saved, y'all.
2: Boy, shut up. I've been saved. I probably know more Jesus than you do.
1: Now, hey.
2: Mm-hmm.
1: Going too far. All right, that's Would You Rather right there for your Monday.
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1: 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Hello.

0: I wish I had a witness tonight. Can I ask y'all one question? The question is simply this. What did he see?
1: He saw the best.
0: I can't get no help up in here. Because there are some folk in here that people have wrote you off. Said you would never amount to anything. Said that you would never end up being anywhere. But my

0: right, love it, because it's a Monday. That means our Money Money coach is in the building right now on this June 1st, Darryl. Good morning to you, buddy.
1: Yeah, what's up? It's the first of the month.
0: Wake up, yeah, wake up, wake up, wake up.
1: Listen, man. Y'all singing that song, y'all need to repent. No, I'm just joking.
0: That should be good. You said church yesterday.
2: Boy, shut up.
0: Okay.
1: Listen, my sermon on this morning is topic on learned financial hopelessness. Hmm. I remember talking to an individual in my life that has been there for years, and this individual stated that that's just the way life is. And we were talking about finances. So when you accept in your mind that financial struggle, financial hardship, financial poverty is what you're going to get in life, if that's the hand you were dealt, then that's exactly what you're going to get. Hopelessness is not a strategy for the improvement of your personal finances, right? Because you feel hopeless, the little bit of money you get, you're trying to please yourself. You're trying to get money on just the little pleasures in life, just trying to get a little bit, you know, saying things like you only live once, right? Yeah. If you only live once, make sure that the one time that you do live, you're not spending the whole time struggling, right? Mm. What I want you to do is I want you to get hope. Like hope, I want you to get hope, but I also want you to get a plan, all right? Hopelessness is the result of not having any strategy, all right? So I want you to just start. I want you to just get on YouTube and type in financial literacy and see what comes up and start watching the video. Now, y'all done spent 10 hours watching Nemesis on Netflix, but y'all can't spend 10 minutes to learn about retirement. Come on.
3: I didn't even like Nemesis. I didn't even watch it. Go ahead.
0: I didn't even watch it yet.
1: Let's do a little bit better when it comes to our money, when it comes to our thoughts, and when it comes to our family. And that is my sermon on this Monday morning.
0: All right. Is Nemesis good?
1: Yeah, I mean, it's pretty cool. I like it.
0: Okay,
1: all
0: right.
1: It ain't all everybody making it out to be, goddamn.
3: I couldn't get into it. I was like, this look like a bad, another Tyler Perry Beauty in Black. I get that.
0: Hey.
3: I couldn't do it.
1: Now that one, I stopped watching. I couldn't make it.
3: Yeah, I couldn't get into it.
0: My God. All right, boys, let me know about your free Facebook group, buddy, and your books available right now, man.
1: Financial Fundamentals on Facebook. 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Pick out one. Blessed But Broke is my devotional. I really like that one. I like all of them. But check me out on Amazon and on IG at Darryl Boyles.
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6: 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I couldn't always sense it.

0: we're done, fam, for this Monday. Love the big girl. That's it. That's all she wrote.
1: Peace out, homies.
0: Yeah, we out of here, fam. 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All right. And I think today's the last day you can vote for us. I don't
1: That's right. Go.

0: Father God, yeah. and give you all the praise and the glory. God, we just ask you to continue to bless the ones that continue to watch, listen, and pray with us, Father yeah. God. Lift them up, Father God, in a mighty way. Bless those that are hurting right now, Father God, whether it's due to the loss of a loved one, Father God, or they're just going through mentally, God, physically, or financially, God. Bless them in the places where they need a blessing, Father God. Rain down the blessings upon them. Open the manna of heaven for them, Father God. Yeah. Lord, we just ask you to continue to build up this amazing radio show, Father That's God, right. expand our territory, keep blessing and lifting us up in a mighty way.
1: Yeah.
0: Lord, and last but not least, Lord, go over that White House, the Capitol, the Pentagon,
1: all of
0: anything
1: them.
0: That's under the arms of the government, God, and lift them up, God, Amen. In a mighty way. Lord, and if you see fit for this UFC fight to happen, God, and put him in the ring, allow me okay. to get there.
1: Okay.
0: Lord, we thank you. It's in Jesus' name. Amen.
1: Somebody hit the button. I'm done. Hit the button. I'm done. I'm out of here. Okay. Hit the button.

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2: From the WMBF Newsroom, I'm Lauren Korn. A homicide investigation is underway in Scotland County after deputies found a man dead outside a home. They responded to McLaughlin Road Sunday morning, where they found the man by the front door. No other details have been released. If you have any information, call Scotland County deputies. A woman tied to a deadly Darlington County ambush that killed a sheriff's deputy is now facing even more charges. Florence County deputies arrested 29-year-old Kristen Porter last week after a baby she gave birth to earlier this year reportedly tested positive for cannabinoids. She's already facing charges connected to the July 2025 ambush that killed Darlington County Deputy Devin Mason and hurt Deputy Jacob Heaterly. She's charged with unlawful conduct toward a child. Expect some road closures in Hartsville starting today. West Washington Street will be closed between South 6th Street and South 8th Street from 7:30 a.m. until 5 p.m. You can take South 6th Street and South 8th Street to access Marion Avenue. From the WMBF Newsroom, I'm Lauren Korn.
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4: Here's your forecast for Monday from the Community Broadcasters Weather Center. Back to a wet pattern to start the week. Expect mostly cloudy skies today with highs in the 80s and a 75% chance of showers and storms throughout the day. So have that umbrella ready as you head back to work.
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2: Hallelujah. Come on, lift those hands to the Lord tonight. The presence of the Lord is in this place. Hallelujah. Hallelujah. 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

0: Good morning, and welcome to Daily Joy with Josilia. Stay with Josilia for prayer, spiritual thought, up-to-date news, weather and music, and more music. 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
8: Somebody lift your hands as we celebrate the greatness of our God. It's the worship song that says this: our God is awesome.

0: It's prayer time with the Almighty Prayer Warriors, brought to you by Spearhead Music Service, LLC. Today's prayer warrior is Minister Laura Preston, Associate Minister of the Majority Baptist Church, Florence.
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today and throughout this time as the Holy Spirit continues to lead our way. Lord, let us be filled with your Spirit. Wherever we go, let us spread love, joy, peace, goodness, and faithfulness. Let us desire to become more like you and to worship you in all we do. We thank you today for your amazing power.

that we might have a right to eternal life. So forgive us, God, for anything that is not like you. We pray, God, that you will take it out and strengthen us. Lord, we thank you, Lord God, oh, just for who you are in our lives today. So we ask, Lord, that you will renew our spirits. Fill us with your peace and joy. We love you and we need you. Oh, God, this day and every day, we give you praise and thanks, for you alone are worthy. Oh, God, I pray today that God will make a way for those who seem that there is no way. I pray that you continue to watch over us, shield us, protect us, and provide for us. I pray today that

I pray, dear God, that you know, God, that we are depending on you. We can call on your name, God, when we have no one else to call on. Oh, God, I know, God, that when you pray, that you hear your child's prayer and you're concerned about everything that matters to us. So right now, dear God, I thank you, God, and I declare and decree that whatever, God, that we stand in the need of, that is already done in the matchless name of Jesus. Everything is working out for our good. It's in the matchless name of Jesus I pray. Amen, amen, amen.

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1: 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Fun for everyone. 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Then Sunday, start your day with worship service at Cumberland United Methodist Church and close out the celebration with a powerful gospel concert featuring Vicki Winans at FMU Performing Arts Center. 160 years of excellence, 160 years of pride. 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
2: Greetings, Saints. 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

0: of Strong Tower Christian Ministries and part of the praise and worship team. Here at Strong Tower, we are truly blessed to be under the leadership of our amazing God-sent leaders, Pastor Kelsey and Prophetess Angela Goodson, who faithfully teach and pour into us the truth of our caring, sharing Heavenly Father. We would love for you to come and worship with us. 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We are looking forward to seeing you.
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13: Get your forecast for Monday from the Community Broadcasters Weather Center. Back to a wet pattern to start the week. Expect mostly cloudy skies today with highs in the 80s and a 75% chance of showers and storms throughout the day. So have that umbrella ready as you head back to work.
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1: Praise the Lord, everybody. 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
1: Blessings, saints of God. This is Pastor Kelsey of Strong Tower Christian Ministry with a word of encouragement for your day. I'm reading from the New King James Version of the Bible. I'm coming from the Gospel of Luke, the 24th chapter and verse 49. And it reads, "Behold, I send the promise of my Father upon you, but tarry in the city of Jerusalem until you are endued with power from on high." Allow me to encourage you from this topic. Stay connected. Just like our cell phones, iPads, tablets, or whatever device you may have, the only way we get peak performance is to ensure it's connected to the power source or have sufficient stored power to function and perform at max potential. With the stresses and tests of this world, this is a good time to ensure we are operating at max power and remain connected to our source, which is Jesus Christ, our Lord. When we find ourselves operating in the low power mode, that's an indication we need to reconnect to our power source before we shut down and become no longer useful. However, we must trust that our God, Jesus Christ, have given us the power to keep going if we remain connected. If you have doubts, may I please bring Lazarus to the witness stand? According to John, the 11th chapter, and I'm paraphrasing, Jesus received the word that his friend was sick and he stayed away for 4 days so that everyone would see that the true source and power of God. His disciples did not understand sleeping was to be disconnected from the power of life. His sisters wished that Jesus would have arrived early. When he asked where did they lay him and to take away the stone, they said by now he would be stinking. Jesus proves the importance of staying connected to his word and seeing the benefits of remaining connected. He did all this to prove to those in attendance that he is our power source. Jesus said, "Lazarus, come forth," and instructed those to loose him from his grave clothes and let him go. Oh my, let me leave you with this understanding. To be endued with power carries this understanding: to be clothed with, put on, or sink into the power of God. What are you saying, Pastor K? Thank you for asking. When you are connected to the source, Jesus Christ, we can be removed from death situations and cleansed from the smell of stinky sin. Saints, this is not the time to be disconnected, but push into Christ even the more. My, I have more word than I have time. So I'm signing off, praying you have a power-packed day in the Lord. Saints of God, I love you to life, and there's nothing you can do about it. Stay connected. God bless you.
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0: I lived in France for a little while in Paris, and I love French. I've been speaking French, trying to speak French since I was a 10th grader. And we moved the kids over there in 92, and four kids in a two-bedroom flat in Paris. But I really want to learn Spanish. 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So what I've done is I've got some of my good friends, one over here on your right and one on your left. One's from Cuba and one's from Puerto Rico. And I wrote a song here called El Todopoderoso. And that means the all-powerful.
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2: 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You seem quiet lately.

Almighty 105.1. Good Monday afternoon. This is Jocelia. Welcome to Daily Joy. It's time now for our word for the day. And our word is coming from Psalm 63:1. Oh God, you are my God. Early will I seek you. My soul thirsts for you. My flesh longs for you in a dry and thirsty land where there is no water. 63:1 Psalm. The Bible is full of references to God's prophets and saints rising early to pray or hear God's voice. God is notorious for waking his followers early in the morning to give them instructions, insights, and warnings. Those who seek to be used of God must be willing to rise up early. Soldiers are ever alert and ready to respond to orders. The bugle blows early because battles are won through the preparations done in the early hours of the day, especially spiritual battles. Learn to love the dawn, for there is power in the rising of the sun. O Holy Lord, let the morning bring us word of your unfailing love, for we have put our trust in you. Show us the way that we should go, for you lift up our souls. Psalm 143:8. Your thoughts about us are precious. Father, we look forward to spending time with you at the start of each day, worshiping you and meditating on your word. Our souls thirst for you. O Lord God, empower us to serve. To serve you in holiness and righteousness. In the name of Jesus. Amen. Amen. Our word for the day. Almighty 105.1.

0: 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Good afternoon. This is Jocelia. Welcome to Daily Joy. 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That's right, on Almighty 105.1, brought to you by TLC Your Way Home Care Services.
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0: 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Then Sunday, start your day with worship service at Cumberland United Methodist Church and close out the celebration with a powerful gospel concert featuring Vicki Winans at FMU Performing Arts Center. 160 years of excellence, 160 years of pride. Wilson High School celebrating the past in inspiring the future. 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
2: I keep seeing celebrities posts, me in the 90s versus now. 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

0: listen, whatever you're facing, just remember, the same God that delivered you before, he's faithful, he's God, and he'll do it again. Come on and sing it, Daryl.
1: In my distress, you heard my cry.
0: Yes, Lord.
1: You healed my soul and dried my eyes. You gave me hope
0: and peace of mind.

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0: Prices for essentials such as groceries, gasoline, clothing, and electricity continue to rise, while Americans' inflation-adjusted incomes have fallen for three straight months. The report raises concerns the Federal Reserve could delay interest rate cuts and may even consider raising rates if inflation remains elevated. It's Ministry Monday, and Willie Mae McIver reminds readers that true joy, peace, and fulfillment are found in God's presence. She explains that obedience, prayer, gratitude, and studying God's Word helps believers grow closer to Him and become more aware of His guidance. She even encourages people to choose God daily, describing Him as a loving Father waiting to welcome His children into a deeper relationship with Him. All right. I'm Sybil Wilkes. Be informed. Be empowered.
1: It's time to celebrate a legacy. 160 years strong. 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Then Sunday, start your day with worship service at Cumberland United Methodist Church and close out the celebration with a powerful gospel concert featuring Vicki Winans at FMU Performing Arts Center. 160 years of excellence, 160 years of pride. 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July 2nd through the 5th in Florence.
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7: 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The Monster is coming to Florence this June. 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
15: Here's your forecast for Monday from the Community Broadcasters Weather Center. Back to a wet pattern to start the week. Expect mostly cloudy skies today with highs in the 80s and a 75% chance of showers and storms throughout the day. So have that umbrella ready as you head back to work.
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0: 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Our prayer warrior today is Pastor C.B. Black, Jr.
1: Dear Lord, we thank Thee for Thy mercy and Thy grace that Thou hast shown and given unto us. We adore Thee, we admonish Thee, we admire Thee for Thy omnipotence, omniscience, omnipresence. Lord, we thank Thee for life, health, and strength. We just stopped by simply to say, thank You, Lord. Remember our churches, our communities, our sick, those who are homeless, those who are hungry, those that are caught between troubles in this troublesome world, those in the nursing home whom time has taken a toll on life and the mental and physical being. Remember our leaders in times like these, when the world is so topsy-turvy. Our country, lead us and guide us in the way that You would have us to go. O Heavenly Father, we thank You for Thy Son, Jesus Christ, who came. Thou who came, He came and lived among men, and they knew Him not. Lord, we pray that we not forget the troubles that Jesus went through to give us saving grace and mercy. We pray now this prayer because we need Jesus. He came, He died, He was resurrected, that we might see Him as Savior. We thank You in the name of Jesus Christ that we can pray this prayer. Amen.
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7: Here's your forecast for Monday from the Community Broadcasters Weather Center. Back to a wet pattern to start the week. Expect mostly cloudy skies today with highs in the 80s. and a 75% chance of showers and storms throughout the day. So have that umbrella ready as you head back to work.
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0: again.
1: Hello, everyone. Welcome to In the Know with Jocelia. And here in the studio, I have with me a very good longtime friend, our Mayor Pro Tem, City Councilman Georgia Bailey. Hello, George.
2: Hello, Jocelia. How are you?
1: I'm great. I'm great. It's wonderful to have you here with me, old friend.
2: It is wonderful to be here with my friend for many years, whom I just adore.
1: Ah, thank you. I adore you, too. Now, we were in a little theater together and all that.
2: Oh, my goodness. Oh, going way back. Way back. Some fun times.
1: Yes, it was.
2: Fun times. A lot of good stuff.
1: Mm-hmm. But now you are in our city government and have been there for how long? How many years?
2: I've been there since 2014.
1: Okay.
2: Yes.
1: All right. So
2: 12 years.
1: 12 years. And then when it came to downtown revitalization, you were instrumental in that, definitely, because I can remember as I left the area, you were working really hard for on downtown.
2: Well, we started the downtown redevelopment, and I was just John Q. Citizen, this 30-something-year-old kid who just got married, and I'm like, you know, I've got young children coming along, and I want our community to be the kind of place that my children, when they grow up, want to come back to.
1: Right.
2: So in 1995, I started getting involved in it, working with then-Mayor Frank Willis.
1: Right.
2: Then in 2000... we ended up getting the, as you know, the Florence Downtown Development Corporation with the Florence 2010 master plan at that time designed.
1: Right.
2: And really the key is the planning. You'll hear this with regard to my perspective that, you know, you have to plan your work and work your plan.
1: You do.
2: And if you don't plan your work, if you don't have a vision, then it's hard to see things come together
1: the
2: way they need to.
1: Write the vision and make it plain.
2: Yeah.
1: That is the word.
2: It is. And you look at entities, whether it's corporations, whether it's families, whether it's businesses, whether it's, you know, communities. If you have a vision and everybody comes together on that vision and you build partnerships, then it's incredible what can be accomplished. And we saw that with downtown starting in around 2000. And then now, 26 years later, here we are with this vibrant downtown. And we have been recognized as the winner of a Main Street Award, national award, the second city in South Carolina, other than Greenville, to have been recognized with the Main Street Award. And then now just got recognized again through South Carolina Living Magazine as one of the top models for other communities. And so not only have we come so far that we are developed this great accomplishment in what we've done with our downtown, but now other communities are looking to Florence and say, tell me about the Florence Miracle. How'd y'all do that? How does that happen? And Hannah Davis, my goodness, I can't say enough good things about Hannah and what all she has done and continues to do, working with a whole team of people. And got to throw in the Pecan Festival, we go nuts, right? We go nuts over the South Carolina Pecan Festival coming up in the first Saturday in November, this 2026. Everybody mark it on your calendar.
1: Yeah.
2: And started in 2003. Can you believe it? 23 years ago.
1: Wow. Oh, my goodness.
2: Yeah.
1: Time, like they say, flies.
2: It does. So a lot of good things happening in our city and that have gotten us to where we are, but we have so much to do, and we have so many things going on that I'm thrilled to be here with a city update.
1: Definitely, definitely. And just to identify Florence through the Pecan Festival, because I can remember as a child, pecan groves and trees were almost in every backyard of our neighborhood in East Florence. And my grandmother, Young Pecan Company.
2: Yes.
1: My grandmother used to harvest those pecans. We had like three or four trees in our bank. They're still there. But I'm not as vibrant as my grandmother was when it comes to the pecans. But, that was the thing we do every year. And the whole neighborhood would just gather together and just you know, get the pecans and take them to Young Pecan Company.
2: And that's the tradition. Yes. And that's what gave rise to the naming mm-hmm. of the Pecan Festival way back. And I have to take my hat off and heart with Pat Gibson High Moore.
1: That's right.
2: And Pat, she and Gene Downing are the ones that came to me when I was the chair of the Downtown Development Corporation. Mm-hmm. And they were shopping this idea of a festival for Florence, right. And they had come up with, and I think Ruth Smith was actually, you remember
1: oh,
2: Ruth yo, Smith?
1: Del- do I?
2: Who can forget Ruth? But I think she was also involved in that mm-hmm. early meetings. And they came with this idea of saying, we need a signature event for Florence.
1: That's right.
2: And they talked to the Chamber of Commerce, they talked to a couple others, and it just didn't catch hold.
1: Mm-hmm.
2: So when they came to me as the chair of the Downtown Development Corporation at that time, I said, well, Pat and Jane, I love y'all and I love the idea, but there's really got to be two parts of it that have got to happen. One is it needs to be downtown. If
1: right.
2: you want the Downtown Development Corporation to mm-hmm. be a part of it, mm-hmm. it has to be downtown. They were readily agreed to that.
1: Oh, yeah.
2: And then I said, it really needs to be owned by the Downtown Development Corporation, not by any individual.
1: Right.
2: So it has sustainability and it has longevity, and then it's for the community
1: right.
2: as a whole. And they readily agreed to that as well. And mm-hmm. so that kind of was the jumping off point. And I've had the privilege of being the chair of the South Carolina Pecan Festival every year ever since.
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7: I'm Lisa Ellis, and I'm running for state superintendent. 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

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It's time for our word for the day. 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Our word for the day is coming from Jeremiah 33:3. And it reads, "Call to me, and I will answer you and show you great and mighty things which you do not know." Jeremiah 33:3. Prayer is the kingdom technology and spiritual weapon of mass destruction against evil. In the natural, technology is the actual application of scientific methodologies, especially to systematic industrial or commercial objectives. Prayer is the application. Yes, prayer is the application of heaven's methodologies that systematically brings to pass God's plan for man. Prayer is a spiritual force that exerts and exercises continuous and decisive influence on both the natural and spiritual worlds, effecting change within its systems and inhabitants. Therefore, prayer should be the feature of every believer's life strategy. Without it, we are doomed. With it, we're more than conquerors. So our word for the day is prayer is a spiritual force. Prayer is a spiritual force. Oh, Father, we thank you for being a God who bears and hears and answers prayer. We stand today as more than conquerors because of the power of the cross. We seek you daily in prayer and declare that your plans will be made manifest in our lives. We take the limits off our thinking and advance into new territory. Yes, we declare that your kingdom agenda for our life, ministries, loved ones, workplace, community, and nation will be established because of the power of prayer. In the name of Jesus. Amen. It's time for me to get out of here. So remember, Willie Moore Jr. is next, followed by Darlene McCoy. You have a fantastic day, and I'll be back on tomorrow from 10 until 3 p.m. with Daily Joy with Josilia. So long, and have a great day.

0: there, and welcome to Little Thinkers Book Review, brought to you by First Steps of Lee County. And now here's our host, Nina Bostick.
1: Hello, everyone. It's me, Nina, and it's time for another Little Thinkers Book Review. We are here with Mr. Jamal Bates, pastor, radio personality, and author. Thank you for being here. How long have you been a writer?
2: I put out a devotional maybe 3 or 4 years ago. It was something that the Lord placed in my heart to write a devotional. So I did that about 3 or 4 years ago. And recently, the Lord laid it on my heart to do a children's book about my radio career. And that's what this book is about. It's about, you know, a young me going to the radio station for the very first time. And yeah, it's all in a book. And so I've been a writer now for about 5 years.
1: What makes you want to write stories for children?
2: Just the fact that I've never done it and I've never seen it done for kids that may look like you, you know. So I thought, you know, having a child character, a male character who looked like me, you know, going to the radio station for the very first time, I think a lot of kids could identify with that. It may give a new interest to kids, you know, who may want to do radio one day. Yeah.
1: What is your story about?
2: All right, so I'm glad you asked. See, this is what the story is about. All right, so the story basically follows JB. It's the younger version of me when I had hair, okay? When I had hair. He heard the big radio voices on, you know, the big voices on the radio. And he said, one day, I want to be like them one day. He had the opportunity to go to the radio station for the very first time. It was an exciting day for him. He went, and the story tells about his experience. The first time he walks into the radio station and sees everything. It talks about my experience as well. My first chance at seeing a radio station in person. That's pretty much what the story's about.
1: What was your motivation to this book?
2: Again, just to, you know, let other kids know that this is possible, that this is something that they could do when they grow up. Again, you know, especially kids who look like you, letting them know that, you know, if you don't want to be a basketball player, football player, you know, if you don't want to be a nurse or a doctor, you know, nothing wrong with those careers. But letting them know that that there is a career in radio. Hopefully that, you know, once they see someone on the cover who looks like them, you know, they will explore it and see, you know, what the possibilities are.
1: What age is this written for? Who would most enjoy this book?
2: I'll say anyone between 5 and 9. You know, maybe those a little younger than you. Maybe you might even enjoy it. You might enjoy it. You know, but maybe those a little younger than you. The pictures in the book are really cool. So anyone between the ages that is of 5 and 9.
1: Are there any other books in the makings for you?
2: Not at this moment, you know. Maybe in the future I'll write more books, but at this moment I'm still promoting this particular book. I'm trying to get the word out, like today here with you. So we'll see.
1: Where can we find your books?
2: You can find the book on Amazon. Thank you for asking. On Amazon, just search my name, Jamal Bakes, or go to my website, jamalbakesmedia.com.
1: Before we go, what one message would you like to leave with everyone?
2: One message I would like to leave with everyone. Just know that you can do and be whoever you want to be. Just know that you can do whatever you want to do and be whoever you want to be. All right. But here's the caveat to that. Jesus said in his word that without me, you can't do nothing. So in order for you to reach the level of success that he has planned for your life, you have to remember to include him. Seek him first, the Bible says, and everything else will be added to you. All right. So if you have a dream or a goal in life, make sure that you seek the Lord first. And he said, if you seek me first, everything else will be added to you. So as long as you keep the Lord first, I know we say that a lot.

0: Nisa, I love that Willie Moore Jr. is so relatable to the younger audience that loves God, that wants to talk about real life topics. He talks about everything from finances to relationships, and that's why I love the Willie Moore Jr. Show.
1: Hey, what's going on, family? 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

0: Major now.
1: I don't know if Darwin Hobbs is listening to the show, but you're looking good, sir. You're looking good. I saw him the other day at me. I was like, look at Darwin Hobbs. You know, some people mature gracefully.
0: Yeah.
1: And then some people just mature.
0: Some people just mature. And that's okay. You know, I was just on that B2K Bow Wow tour.
1: Come on. And some people mature gracefully.
0: Some people mature gracefully, and others, come on, somebody, just
1: mature.
0: They did. They looked at me. They were looking at me, and they was like, bro, you look look good. I was like, man, I ain't going to lie to you, man. I'm on Jesus, bro.
1: It is.
0: And one artist who I dare not say the name.
1: Don't do it.
0: He said, when you decided that you were giving your life to the Lord and you turned away and like, hey, I ain't doing no club dates. And you know, we had stuff on the books. Like, a lot of people don't know that. Mm-hmm. Like, when you in St. Louis, it's like, oh, his first album didn't. I'm like, you ain't know what I was doing. The internet wasn't there. But you're having your way. God gives you this call. And he said, bro, I thought you were crazy. Mm-hmm. He said, bro, 25 years later, bro, I understand.
1: You made the best decision. That's, you made a said. Better decision than
0: and
1: all
0: I
1: of
0: did.
1: Us.
0: Yeah.
1: Yeah.
0: He said, bro, when I look at how your family and all this, bro, like, I've been watching for a minute. And you wouldn't even think, like, he was watching on social media throughout these years. But people were really watching to see, like, man, is this some truth to that? And he said, bro, like, it's really inspiring to see what the Lord, like, has done for you, man. We've been going to church, too. I love when they put it, man. We've been going to church, too, me and my wife. You know what I'm saying? I'm like, bro, you married?
1: Man, let me just say it, bro.
0: Yeah.
1: When you walk with the Lord, it adds. When you walk with the other guy, it subtracts.
0: Facts.
1: Because the habits that come with the other guy.
0: And the stress.
1: It's all subtraction.
0: Yeah.
1: And the lies and the secrets. You know, the secrets subtract the most.
0: Because you living with it.
1: Because you living with it. And you're like, what's wrong with you?
0: Yeah.
1: You got something you need to say? No.
0: You know, some Christian people out there living with them secrets too, though, Stone. Like, I ain't just going to give it to them.
1: Hey.
0: And if you living with secrets,
1: hey,
0: like, it may be time to find a safe place,
1: come on,
0: place to just drop that thing off. You know, and I know that's not easy, especially for Christian families who may have some prominence in their denomination, and everybody will know. Man, you got to get that stuff out of you, man. God can handle it.
1: Exactly.
0: I don't care what people can't handle. God can handle it.
1: Because there's a young man that goes to church with you. That's not your nephew.
0: Well, I'm going to leave that alone. Family, listen, when we come back, I don't know where Stone went with
1: that. Ain't your nephew.
0: I was just...
1: That's your son.
0: I was more so just talking to... You know what? We out of here. We'll be right back. It's the Willie Mo Jr. Show. Wow.
2: 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Willie Mo Jr. is on your radio.
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5: Hello, everybody. This is Ada Griffin. In this segment of Cruising the Carolinas, we will be doing something different. Our sponsor, Sweet Feet Diabetic Foot Spa, has helped so many people in our region. So in this segment, we would like to showcase testimonials from patients who have benefited from Dr. Hillary's care.
6: All right, so I began my relationship with Hillary about 8 years ago, I think. I moved to Florence, and I'm a diabetic. I had some wound issues, so I went to McLeod. Hillary used to be at the wound care center at McLeod. And I started with 10 toes down to about 6. But it's because of Hillary. I say this all the time. It's because of Hillary and God that I have feet today, because I've had some issues. I moved to Savannah, but I was still coming back to Florence weekly to see now Dr. Hillary to preserve my feet. As a diabetic, it's very important that you take care of your feet. And for a long time, I was in kind of denial because I wanted to wear the Louboutins, I wanted to wear this, and I wanted to wear that. And I'll never forget one Black Friday, I had on a pair of red bottoms. And I'm out at, I forget where I was, and Hillary saw my feet. And I was kind of embarrassed because I knew I shouldn't have had them on anyway because of how the shoes are made. And there's a lot of shoes that you can't really wear as a diabetic because of how they're made and how your feet, how my feet sit in the shoe. A lot of pressure could be on your feet, just basically how the shoe is made and things like that. So that's half of the reason why I lost a couple of toes, because of being hard-headed and things. But I've since become more knowledgeable, and I take better care of my feet now. If I feel anything, I'm going to the wound care center. Now I go there weekly, just as a preventative measure, just so that I don't lose no more. I have a couple issues right now, but they're not as bad as they have been in the past. And I'm just, you know, grateful to Dr. Hillary and now Sweet Feet for taking care of my feet the way that they do. And I just, you know, I feel like if you're a diabetic and you're in this area, you need to be friends with Sweet Feet. You need to be in Sweet Feet if you want to keep your feet. Hillary is a great, great person. Her spirit is well, and she has a passion for what she does. A lot of times you can see professionals and they're just that, just professionals. They come in, they do what they do, they get their check, they gone. But Hillary actually cares for her patients, and you can feel that even just by talking to her. She has a passion for what she does. So again, I'm grateful for Sweet Feet. And like I said, if you want to keep your feet, you probably want to see Sweet Feet. Stop in and get a consultation, if nothing else, so that you know, you can see for yourself what I'm saying about Hillary and Sweet Feet.
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1: Hey.
0: It's called I Can Count On right here on the Willie Mo Jr. Show. Family, it is Love You More Monday, and people from the North, South, East, and the West are checking in, doing something very, very special, and I'm so grateful for it. They're shouting out their businesses. You on the line with Willie Mo Jr. What's your name? Where you calling from?
2: Hi, my name is Amber, and I'm calling from Maryland. I am a voice actor.
0: Wow.
2: I do narrations. I do animations. I do live voice announcing, the voice of God. You can book me at on my website at iamamberbath.com.
0: I am Amber Bath. I am Amber Bath. Make sure you call back up here and say, hey, this is Amber Bath, and you're listening to the Willie Moore Jr. Show. And we'll play it.
1: Yeah, we definitely
0: will. Is that cool?
1: Yes, please
0: All right,
1: do.
0: Cool. Or you can say, just in case you
1: didn't say she
0: know.
1: Sang. She said she does the...
0: Every voice actor can
1: voice
0: sing a
1: actor.
0: Little bit.
1: And I don't like that whole voice of God thing. I think that's weird. Like, when we know that... It's really a voice of God. Yeah, right. I don't like the whole voice of God title.
0: I don't think I ever said this, but I was the voice of God for a TV One award show.
1: Okay.
0: And I had never heard of the voice of God. And they was like, hey, you gonna be the voice of God. No, they said, no, they gave me the paper and they was reading the line. It didn't say my name. It said voice of God. I was like, well, who's the voice? Who's the voice of
1: God? You're the voice of God.
0: They was like, you're the voice of God. I was like, oh, me? No, it can't be
1: it's
0: the voice
1: so
0: of God.
1: Weird. It's a weird title.
0: Can you just put my name on there and just say VO, voiceover,
1: yeah.
0: Willie? Yeah. You want to do another one? You on the line with Willie Mo? What's your name? What you calling from?
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1: What a great mom.
0: Mama tied.
1: Mom called in for her son's business.
0: Yeah, she want the business to work so he can get off of her payroll. That's what that is. Mama like, listen,
1: really,
0: he got a
1: Willie?
0: Good idea.
1: Is
0: I
1: that,
0: think
1: is that what
0: work,
1: you got? You
0: but
1: got?
0: It need to work fairly quick, though. Yeah, it need to come on with the come on.
1: I didn't see all of that.
0: Oh,
1: your Holy Ghost is different.
0: Oh, no. Maybe it might not even be my Holy Ghost. It may be just me thinking about my children. That's what it might be.
1: So you're going to be like, hi, this is Willie Moore Jr. I'm calling on behalf of Peyton and Things.
0: Everybody.
1: Just make sure that you support Peyton and Things.
0: Go now. Oh, my God. I talked to Janai about that. What's a good age for a child to be on his own?
1: Child labor. Okay.
0: Yeah, praise the Lord. Family, listen, when we come back, we're hanging out with North Carolina A&T's own Janai Thornton, Miss Aggie Pride / a leader in all finances
1: Amen.
0: And expertise. 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
18: Here's your forecast for Monday from the Community Broadcasters Weather Center. Back to a wet pattern to start the week. Expect mostly cloudy skies today with highs in the 80s and a 75% chance of showers and storms throughout the day. So have that umbrella ready as you head back to work.
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10: Here's your forecast for Monday from the Community Broadcasters Weather Center. Back to a wet pattern to start the week. Expect mostly cloudy skies today with highs in the 80s. And a 75% chance of showers and storms throughout the day. So have that umbrella ready as you head back to work.
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0: Carey, Clark Sisters, Jesus I do. Mm-hmm. I always leave that song alone. I try not to look at you when that song.
1: It's okay.
0: Come on. Did Jesus propose?
1: Hey, amen.
0: That was a great question for
1: It was
0: Mariah
1: a great
0: Carey.
1: Question, but she wasn't ready to answer it.
0: She wasn't really ready to answer anything that day. I can't wait to meet her in person.
1: Hey, and be like, and I'm going to be like, hey, you really gave my brother a hard time.
0: You had a tough day that day. It was like pulling teeth.
1: It's okay.
0: But it's good. Shout out to Mariah Carey and the Clark Sisters. Family, listen. I want you to go to YouTube, Willie Moore Jr. Live. I'm sitting down with singer extraordinaire, pastor extraordinaire, very intelligent gentleman who's been married for 29 years.
1: Yep.
0: Jason Nelson.
1: Our friend.
0: He's on the show. And I'm grateful that he's on the show. Because he's setting the record straight, specifically about singers who turn into pastors. He talks a little bit about being married for 29 years, not being a pastor initially when he dated his wife when they were like 16, 17 years old. Didn't think he was going to be a pastor, just the safe one, because he comes from a long line of pastors. And surely the Lord wouldn't call Jason, but he did. And they stuck it out, and God did a very, very great work in their ministry. And finally, I asked him this question, Stone. I said, well, you know, men sometimes feel a certain type of way when it comes to church. Some men choose not to go. And he had this to say on why men may not go to church. Here's Jason Nelson. Check this out.
2: Church has been feminized. That's the short, easy answer. We've made the church easy for women and hard for men.
0: Wow, Jason Nelson. We have made it easy for women. But sometimes we've made it hard for men.
1: I agree.
0: Wow, you agree?
1: I do. That's some churches, not all churches.
0: Not all churches.
1: I think some churches do definitely cater to men, and you can always tell because a large amount of men, you know, go to that church.
0: Yeah.
1: But if you see a church and it's like all women,
0: yeah,
1: you gotta start asking some questions.
0: That's all I ask.
1: Where the brothers at?
0: So where the bros at, man?
1: Yeah, where the brothers at? You don't cater to that? Because you gotta have a different type of message for the men.
0: Yeah.
1: It's not the same.
0: Facts.
1: Okay.
0: Yeah. Family, listen, when we come back, we'll expound a little bit. If you're just tuning in, Jason Nelson is on the Love You More show. That's on my YouTube channel, Willie Moore JR Live. Willie Moore JR Live. Make sure that you go. And I'm grateful. I am so, so grateful that we're having this conversation. Do churches cater to women more than they cater to men? And if so, why? We'll talk about it when we come back. It's the Willie Moore Jr. Show. Flat out.
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7: And it's not because of me. I'll tell your neighbor, because I haven't been that good. And so it's not because of me. Glory to God. God did not wait to love me. Because of me. He loved me in spite of me. He loved us so much. Watch this. That he gave his only. Come on here. We ain't even got to what he gave yet. He gave his only. How many people you know will give their only? Come on, talk to me. How many of you gonna give your only? No, he gave his only. Watch this. And what he gave, who he gave, is such a gift, my God, that we ought to get excited every time we think about the gift we've been given. He loved us so much that he gave his only begotten son to the world. Watch this. When the world was still the world. Come on here, that's right. And tell your neighbor, we're still the world. No, the only difference between us and the world is we're in the world, but not of the world, but it's still the world. Glory to God. It is distinctively Christian, Christ-like, to believe, watch this, that God's love is wide enough to embrace all mankind. Bible commentary, glory to God. V. Morrison suggests that there are three centers of God's love. Glory to God. He suggests, babe, that there are three centers rendering God's love sufficient for everybody. Glory to God. Center one covers the whole world. The whole world. We read it, John 3:16, and what does it say? For God so loved the world that he did what? He gave. Look at your neighbor and say, he gave. That's center one. That's love. Glory to God. Center two. Somebody shout center two. If you don't mind, turn quickly to Ephesians 5:25. Let's look, turn back. Glory to God. Amen. A little bit further to your right and look, glory to God, at Ephesians. God, we bless you. Can we bless him on our way to it? Ephesians 5:25. Father, we bless your name. I need you to see it and mark it. That's it. Glory to God. Ephesians 5:25. Father, we bless you. Father, we give you glory. Verse 25, glory to God. It says, glory to God, husbands, love your who? Wives, even as Christ also loved who? The church, and did what? Gave who? Himself for it. Tell your neighbor that center too. Center two. Glory to God. Center two covers the church.
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1: Yep.
0: I listened to that this morning.
2: Mm-hmm.
0: And it was all good. And I'm so grateful, man. Shout out to Daryl Walls.
1: Not on the treadmill, though.
0: Not this time. It was just okay. Going through the airport.
1: No, that's good, though. I think God gets glory out of that, though.
0: Yeah.
1: I really, really do. I think he gets glory out of the fact that sometimes we have a responsibility to reflect and say, you know what, God?
0: Right.
1: If it wasn't for you,
0: mm-hmm.
1: Okay.
0: Yeah.
1: All right.
0: So sometimes we also got to reflect on what the church is doing today.
1: Mm-hmm.
0: Do you believe, flat out family, that the church caters to women more than they cater to men? I had the opportunity to sit down with Jason Nelson, and I asked him, why do men sometimes feel uncomfortable with church? He had this to say. Check this out.
3: Church has been feminized. That's the short, easy answer.
0: Yeah.
3: We've made the church easy for women and hard for men.
0: Wow. Jason Nelson, my guest on the Love You More show. Major love to him. So we posed the question, does church make it easier for women than they do men? And if so, why? I will be honest with you. I will tell you that Jason Nelson is absolutely correct. And I do not think that all of that is done intentionally in all churches.
1: Mm-hmm.
0: But I can remember growing up, I do not remember one man that invited me to church as a teenager.
1: That's true, too.
0: As a elementary school kid. When I made it to college, Wes, he did. He was our FCA president. And he was like, hey, we go to FCA on Wednesday. That's the first time a man had ever invited me. And I was 19 years old. It was always women.
1: Mm-hmm.
0: Why is that, Stone?
1: I don't know. I think, I might get in trouble for this, but I get in trouble for a lot of the things I say. I think men's emotions are not as predictable as women's emotions are. Meaning, there are certain trigger words that you can use, there's certain things that you can say, and you're gonna get an instant reaction mm-hmm. from a woman. It's almost like R&B.
0: So if a man ain't treating you like this, this, and this, baby, so he now, might not be the...
1: And then, man, you know what I'm saying? Versus fellas, it's like, all right, well, what are you going to talk about? You're going to talk about success. You're going to tell them how they can get to the bag. You can do that, but you're not going to do that all the time, right?
0: Yeah.
1: So most of the times, what you are addressing in church, a lot of pastors do, is they're addressing the emotions that you deal with Monday through Friday. That doesn't speak to fellas because they don't even understand it like that.
0: Yeah, we just do what we got to do.
1: We just do what we got to do.
0: Yeah.
1: So for a person like me that's not as emotional as most people, that emotional conversation, it doesn't do anything for me.
0: Yeah, that's good. Yeah, so if you're just tuning in, we're talking about a conversation I had with Pastor Jason Nelson. Shout out to Baltimore, his church is out there. And we were talking about how churches cater to women versus men. And here's the thing. I just want to add this because I always like to make sure that I'm honest.
1: And balanced.
0: I do understand that every business caters to women.
1: Mm-hmm.
0: I seen a Hardee's billboard on a hamburger with a half-naked woman on it. I'm like, what does this have to do with a hamburger? But they know that women are magnetic for men and women. Women do that. So when you're doing marketing, you realize like, hey, you know, we cater to women. And if women come, men come. And if women look great, women also come. So it's just a marketing ploy. My only issue is in the kingdom of God, we don't rely on marketing. We have to rely on Holy Spirit to be able to teach us what to teach others. And so I think churches become such an amazing, amazing place, but it's also an amazing business structure. And so we just have to be careful that we're sensitive to Holy Spirit. Family, listen, when we come back, we'll have a deeper conversation.
1: Mm-hmm.
0: Start to think about doing some things like live, not this Wednesday, but I want to start doing live stuff.
1: Okay.
0: Our conversations are so good here, and people have been in my DM like, hey, I want to chime in. I want to talk. Man,
1: okay.
0: I got a good, I'm like, okay.
1: All right.
0: Maybe there's an opportunity. If you have Facebook, can you go on Facebook and just let me know you're hearing this Willie Moore Jr. live. I'm going to check my DM. And I just want to know how many people would like to have a longer conversation right there on Facebook. All right?
1: Okay.
0: Family, when we come back, Sybil Wilkes is hanging out with us. It's the Willie Moore Jr. Show. Flat out.
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4: Blessings, saints of God. This is Pastor Kelsey of Strong Tower Christian Ministry with a word of encouragement for your day. I'm reading from the New King James Version of the Bible. I'm coming from the Gospel of Luke, the 24th chapter and verse 49. And it reads, "Behold, I send the promise of my Father upon you, but tarry in the city of Jerusalem until you are endued with power from on high." Allow me to encourage you from this topic. Stay connected. Just like our cell phones, iPads, tablets, or whatever device you may have, the only way we get peak performance is to ensure it's connected to the power source or have sufficient stored power to function and perform at max potential. With the stresses and tests of this world, this is a good time to ensure we are operating at max power and remain connected to our source, which is Jesus Christ, our Lord. When we find ourselves operating in the low power mode, that's an indication we need to reconnect to our power source before we shut down and become no longer useful. However, we must trust that our God, Jesus Christ, have given us the power to keep going if we remain connected. If you have doubts, may I please bring Lazarus to the witness stand? According to John, the 11th chapter, and I'm paraphrasing, Jesus received the word that his friend was sick and he stayed away for 4 days so that everyone would see that the true source and power of God. His disciples did not understand sleeping was to be disconnected from the power of life. His sisters wished that Jesus would have arrived early. When he asked where did they lay him and to take away the stone, they said by now he would be stinking. Jesus proves the importance of staying connected to his word and seeing the benefits of remaining connected. He did all this to prove to those in attendance that he is our power source. Jesus said, "Lazarus, come forth," and instructed those to loose him from his grave clothes and let him go. Oh my, let me leave you with this understanding. To be endued with power carries this understanding: to be clothed with, put on, or sink into the power of God. What are you saying, Pastor K? Thank you for asking. When you are connected to the source, Jesus Christ, we can be removed from death situations and cleansed from the smell of stinky sin. Saints, this is not the time to be disconnected, but push into Christ even the more. My, I have more word than I have time. So I'm signing off, praying you have a power-packed day in the Lord. Saints of God, I love you to life, and there's nothing you can do about it. Stay connected. God bless you.
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4: 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The Monster is coming to Florence this June. 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
8: Here's your forecast for Monday from the Community Broadcasters Weather Center. Back to a wet pattern to start the week. Expect mostly cloudy skies today with highs in the 80s and a 75% chance of showers and storms throughout the day. So have that umbrella ready as you head back to work.
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0: is your problem. 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
0: pull up the truth.

0: on, putting the wraps on the praise break. I pray you enjoyed it today. I got something that I want to say real quick, though. Shout-outs going out to you and yours, especially if you're celebrating a birthday this year. Well, this year. Who's not celebrating a birthday this year? No, but what I'm saying is I have the pleasure and the honor of DJing for a young lady this weekend who's turning 60 years old. And she booked me to DJ her birthday party. When I tell you, I'm going to DJ for her like I'm DJing for a 21-year-old. She better be ready to turn up. It's going to be a lot like what you get here on the radio. So I just want to let people know, you know, because a lot of people don't know that they can actually book me. They're like, really? You'll do my... Yeah. I mean, you got to get on the schedule. It fills up very, very quickly. But if you want to book me, it's the first time I'm ever really doing this on the radio. Serious inquiries only. And it's okay. I got a manager. So if you're not serious, he'll make sure I never hear about it. But dstonebookings@gmail.com. If you'd like me to make your celebration special and you want me to play the songs, because that's what she said. She said, I just want him to play all the songs I hear him play on the radio every day. I was like, okay. One time for the young at heart. But I don't know her name yet, but I'll find out this weekend. But to the young lady celebrating her 60th birthday, I am very honored that you are trusting me to help you bring in such an epic milestone. Now, got to get up out of here. But listen, we're all coming back, all right? All right here on the Willie Moore Jr. Show, flat out.
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3: 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And close out the celebration with a powerful gospel concert featuring Vicki Winans at FMU Performing Arts Center. 160 years of excellence. 160 years of pride. 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Then Sunday, start your day with worship service at Cumberland United Methodist Church. And close out the celebration with a powerful gospel concert featuring Vicki Winans at FMU Performing Arts Center. 160 years of excellence. 160 years of pride. 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

0: Hi, my name is Napina. And what I love about gospel music is it gives me joy from the inside out. And that's why I love the Willie Moe Jr. Show. 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
3: 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Then Friday, July 3rd, start your morning with a golf tournament at the Country Club of South Carolina. And don't forget to pick up your baguettes at Willie T's. 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Fun for everyone. 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Then Sunday, start your day with worship service at Cumberland United Methodist Church and close out the celebration with a powerful gospel concert featuring Vicki Winans at FMU Performing Arts Center. 160 years of excellence, 160 years of pride. Wilson High School celebrating the past in inspiring the future. Don't miss it. July 2nd through the 5th in Florence.
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1: 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It's Adia. 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And you're listening to The Nightly Spirit with my girl, Darlene.
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Hey, family, it's Melanie Pratt on the Nightly Spirit, keeping the seat warm tonight for our girl, Darlene McCoy. And family, y'all are already making me feel at home. Thank you so much. Make sure you're following me on Instagram. I'm at Melanie Who, the number one. We're in the chat room right now. Let's talk about it. Listen, can we celebrate America together when we don't agree politically? Tell me your name and

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12: Here's your Monday night forecast from the Community Broadcasters Weather Center. Cloudy skies continue overnight with lingering shower chances and lows in the upper 60s. But better news heading towards Tuesday as rain chances drop all the way down to just 20% with highs near 75 degrees. So a much drier and much more comfortable day on the way for the PD.
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